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1: $8,375. I have an information on my phone. Caller still on 19. Stated she was at work. Her minor child allowed an adult in the house without her consent, and she would like to know what her options are.
0: Copy. You can send it through.
1: Hi, Alan.

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1: I got 6.
2: That's 6500 traffic stop. John David Mora, 7201, JDN 7201, East Center at the Lemon.
0: Okay. 375-8500. I'll be allowed to 238 for a long distance caller.
1: Copy,
0: 2007.
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You want a 10? I'll be around.

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1: 712, standby. 806, go ahead.
2: Number Queen 447361. RQ 447361.
1: 712, go ahead.
0: Is there a name attached to the number that they have to hang up?
1: Yes.
0: Sorry, buddy, Carl. 453. I need contact with a resident through South Prospect. She doesn't have a missed call from inside, so they could call 911. Is that what you're talking about, the address?
1: The address at Rapids plotted to when the call came in. Copy.
3: All right, can you get the new number out there and I can transfer out?
2: Copy attached, please. I'll be 33-1.
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1: 20 again.

0: Okay, I'm going to be 33. I spoke to her looking for the address on the dispatch, so everything's fine.
1: 2012.
2: 4-39-85, from my assistant.
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1: 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It's on the 8368. If you want to disregard, you can.
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0: Three.
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0: 19 for you.
2: Did you get a hold of a judge?

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0: Right, Jacob, that's right.

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1: Agree.
2: 375-85 Pine. Myself and 368 will be at 212 Fairlawn Ave.

Lake Drive. Unresponsive in the roadway is brewing. 800 out creek sign or so. First of all, road just unresponsive in the roadway. 24/7, 55.

0: Ed. Cars out with him in the southbound lane of North Melbourne. Subject doesn't appear to be hit by a car, is unresponsive, barely breathing. Does have a beer bottle on his hand.
1: Copy. Thank you.
0: 179.
2: 179.
0: 179, 229.

0: 10-14 on scene. 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
2: That's clear.
0: Okay, just on his feet, 2032.

0: received a second call from your victim's husband, very upset, threatening to shoot the dog if they come in those property again. See if he's dealt with the dog warden before, and we'll take a call back when you're done.
1: I'll give him a 19.
0: He's at work in a hospital. I put his cell phone number in that.
2: D500, we need to check up.
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0: USO units coming from the 8600 block with Bechtel, and OSB was a couple minutes ago coming from 302 of Mount Post 2.
1: Thank you.

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0: Got a senior 25 with a Jeremiah. 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
1: Copy, I'm in a
0: 2050.

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0: Copy, break.
1: Good.
0: Hold it over. I'm going to have a traffic stop, 57 at Sheets.
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0: We're still getting further. There's a language barrier. 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No contact with him. He blocked everyone's number and GPS break. The 17-year-old male, black hair, brown eyes, main

personnel. 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
0: What's up, sir?

Well, Inferno Farmers National Bank on I-Break. 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
1: Go ahead.
0: Can you still head over there and try to help him? He's trying to figure out how to call AT&T.

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0: 1.5 hours off gas. 2 hour local train flight. Life landed at Akron General, either 15.
1: Are you sure you're going out for a train flight with two souls, 230 fuel? 120-minute runtime. You're stopping at Cleveland Clinic Akron General with the 15-minute ETA. I will call and notify them.

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0: 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I'm going to be

0: 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Howard 50 on the fuel.
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0: Copy. I also was able to attach the caller for that last call card for you, and I ran her CIC.
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0: 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Five seven four six nine.
2: Suspicious activity. It's going to be two mountain bikes, one's in a red hoodie, one's in a black and blue, one at the intersection of East Sunset and North Main.

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Check James Rogers, 1202-87. Frank? Joseph Charles Epich. I got an alarm for him. Victor Edward 416448. VE 416448.

0: 8,587. Did you want both of those subjects added to the call sheet?
1: What is?
0: That's clear, 2254.
2: 681, 8,500.
0: 681.
2: I've got with a suspicious vehicle at Greenlee Park, break for 7. DM 9693.
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0: 2254.
1: Can you run a CTH for the 12-0?
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0: 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Can you request a copy of the 911 call?
1: Hey, 500 time check, 808. Hey, 56.
2: Eight oh six.
1: 18.
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0: Xfinity corridor as we're running.
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0: calling this. They're out on Southbound 539.
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0: made Saturn four-door, gray in color, expires 2027, registered to an Aaron Weimer, 23 out of Alliance, valid negative.
1: That's a pretty cool. I'll be 33. Assistance given.
0: 2225.
2: 3745, I'm
3: John
2: David Paul 4536 JDP 4536. I'll be on Hawk Ridge and Milton.
3: Okay.

12, 3, 1, 5. Yeah, unit 3-1, 539, office 3, correction 5. King, Nora Charles, 9823.

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0: Or advise that they believe that someone was out hunting in the area north of the intersection attached. They heard shots and saw red flashlights and believe that there's a vehicle in the access lane in the area.
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1: 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Heavy, commercial panic, alarm, the reception area, 563 South Crown Hill Road, Scott's Miracle-Gro.
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Four doors, sedan.

feel not, not, not, not, not, not, not, not, not, not, not, not, not, not, not, not, not, not, not, not, not, not, not, not, not, not, not, not, not, not, not, not, not, not, not, not, not, not, not, not, not, not, not, not, not, not, not, not, not, not, not, not, not, not, not, not, not, not, not, not, not, not, not, not, not, not, not, not, not, not, not, not, not, not, not, not, not, not, not, not, not, not, not, not, not, not, not, not, not, not, not, not, not, not, not, not, not, not, not, not, not, not, not, not, not, not, not, not, not, not, not, not, not, not, not, not, not, not, not, not, not, not, not, not, not, not, not, not, not, not, not, not, not, not, not, not, not, not, not, not, not, not, not, not, not, not, not, not, not, not, not, not, not, not, not, not, not, not, not, not, not, not, not, not, not, not, not, not, not, not, not, not, not, not, not, not, not, not, not, not, not, not, not, not, not, not, not, not,

0: Okay, well.
1: On.

Well, it's

0: That 7 returns to a 2017 Honda four-door gray in color. Expiration August 2027. Registered owner is going to be an Ann Drassler of Chesterland, Ohio. Status valid, negative 15s break. Oh, and returns to a Daniel Drassler of Chesterland. Status valid, negative 15s also.
1: I didn't touch the 11, it's going to be specifically out west, and then just touch the vehicle, it's going to be out west.
0: That's clear, 103.

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1: 25 Lincoln Street. 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Advised she was trying to call 611. Okay.

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2: 435 Carter Drive. 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
0: Good.
2: Made a time lapse of about 15 minutes. Advised she contacted her neighbor, who told her that it was in her living room. Neighbor then walked around her property with a code 40, advised she didn't see anything. Hey. Requesting just check the area. They don't need contacted.
0: No.

0: turn to a Shayla Rosadeo Feliciano of Akron, showing status valid, negative 15.
1: Clear to the other, please.
0: 128.

0: it's not a girl, but I'll text her later. Or, you know.
1: So they were people that went

0: Erosex.
1: Edo
0: Six eighteen.

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1: Okay.
0: Six eight one.
2: Six eight one.
0: Two one.

0: Evet.
1: Meet with a Chloe Mishlick, who advised she received a complaint third party, a male named Malachi Etter, advised she's going to come to her residence with a code 40 and a group of people and harm her. Parents are home, however, she does not want to wake them up to let them know what's happening.
2: Coordinate dispatch, do we have an address or any kind of info on mail?
1: She did not know his address, but he doesn't live far from her.
3: Three dispatch, call 10 of 35.
1: That's right.

0: I believe I found up an M&I, and we have history at a 1927 Urban Group.
1: That was last year. There's also a 1927. See if you can make contact.

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1: Go ahead.
0: 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Here's the car's going to be disabled.
1: Copy.

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3: At 304.
0: Attach the following. George, David George, 7944, GDG, 7944. Put some flares out. Get a record going, please.
3: Art Smith, 74.
0: Wait for the call. The owner's driver is Robert Tom, 861-214. RT, 861-214.
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1: Okay. If she answers, ask her if she knows who Blackford Escape is.
0: Correct.
2: 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Call file.

0: 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That's unit 3 took it.
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0: Hey, no problem.
1: Pedestrian 30 eastbound on a road. Black sweatshirt, black hat, and in the media for something.

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Ohio Trailers, I'm Union Charles, 2435.

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0: 8 5 6 0 8. Tree down across the roadway, Cleveland and Park, Cleveland and Park.
1: Okay, I got my left. I think I'm super.
2: $449.85.
1: $449. The shop 419 will be 33 miles past 1721 or
2: $449.711.
0: Six away, I copied around last night. You advised you were going to the Pedestrian Department.

8500, 811. Hello, Akron Road coming into the village from Wadsworth Road. Reference a hit skip, older silver Honda Civic, King Shirley Mary 2041, King Charles Mary 2041. Last name still southbound on Akron Road. Car is following in a gray Honda Accord

800 New Pittsburgh School of Personnel, 4389 Ocean Road, Lot 9, 349 year old female, diabetic, vomiting, feels like she could pass out. 861 New Pittsburgh School of Personnel, 4389 Ocean Road, Unit 9, for 4389 vomiting, feels like she could pass out. 17 people, I think that's

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0: Drive, Redwood Apartments, permit Cube Queen 1, 84-year-old female, Bonnie diarrhea. Repeating medic 3, respond 3574 Melrose Drive, Redwood Apartments, permit Q1, 84-year-old female, vomiting and diarrhea, timeout 722.
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1: 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I got a regular radio. Like, well, I don't know. I've got a Motorola.

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1: Yeah, they're only getting about half a load here, what I see.

Black Prison Owl, 1279 Moore Road, 55-year-old male, unresponsive, is breathing. 8500 Worcester Township Squad Personnel, 1279 Moore Road for a 55-year-old male, unresponsive, is breathing. 818 KY 55.

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1: 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Judy, Slim Ollie, 57 out of Craig's Brick is valid, name good.

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That was it.

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Edward George John 9135. Edward George John 9135.

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0: Greg for a few license plates. King Frank Zebra 5527. King Frank Zebra 5527. They're both in the driveway at 700 Franklin. No lights on, no movement.
1: Imports Fisher Wagon, present 2028 to Tyler Wagner, who has an active CW brake. Ray 2006 Mazda 4-door hatchback. Expired February to Ronald Kim, age 22.
2: Is on the phone with the roommate, just trying to get better understand what's going on through the house.
0: Yeah, that is drove line with Marshall. Just keeping eyes on the place. No movement. 605-8500, I'm in service. Attachment to their call for sure.
3: Yes. On the phone with the he's advising, he saw him leave earlier. He does not believe he's there, right? He left the residence at 10:26 and likely en route to his girlfriend's in Amherst. I'm trying to get for him.

0: 614 is for my name's where I live.
1: Vehicles other than the

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1: I don't know what that is.

0: Altman back to what person on board 2 hours 10 minutes on the field 10 minutes from now.
1: Okay,

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I have a little tension on him. I'm on the same word for the answer.

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1: All units clear for now. 614 is going to watch the residence, correct? Till we get additional information from the family, going to hold off on any below or stop and check welfare.

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0: Negative. They wanted to speak with an OIC.
1: Later. He spoke with them. He's going to give them a call again, but we just want to make sure there's an ongoing issue right now.

0: 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I'll be out with that vehicle. King X-ray Union 512. 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I see the plaza.
1: Well, I guess he likes to frequent the Panda there.

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0: Good.
1: 36 horse traffic. 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
1: Correct, his 25. Is there any chance you want to buzz over there and talk to this gentleman and maybe work with family with 364?
0: Sure, bring it over.
2: He's agreed to speak with the crisis center.
0: Not interfere with it then.
2: Back here now to see what options are.
1: I have two copy directives.

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0: RBI to 219 South Main, parking complaint.

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1: Go ahead.
0: Robert Sam 123-387. RS 123-387.
1: Daniel Eberly 70 of Worcester, valid negative. Go ahead.
0: Patch. Give you a warning. Equipment.
1: That's 333.

8500 Rittman Squad Personnel, second squad call, 40 North Metzger Avenue for a 43-year-old female, breathing difficulty from pain from kidney stones and UTI. 8500 Rittman Squad Personnel, second squad call, 40 North Metzger Avenue for a 43-year-old female, breathing difficulty due to pain from kidney stones and UTI. 1201 KY55.

0: Dispatch 5 and 15. 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It's going to be a white Honda CRV, older white male driver.
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1: It'll be one crew member, 1 5 minutes for

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Also on site should be Caitlin McCarty and her boyfriend and last. 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
1: Static one, we've got you lifting from A's going to Cleveland Clinic Marymount. 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
1: Me for now for a full time hour at 240 North Prospect. 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
1: King X-ray Adam 5706. King X-ray Adam 5706. You can attach that vehicle out here. Break for a second, David. King Adam King 8192. King Adam King 8192. Just add those vehicles.
0: 1235.

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I have Sarah Collins from Acuity Insurance on my team. 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
1: 279, okay. 279, okay.

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to remove her. This is Paul. 84th Grand Central Squad and Fire Squad. Unnecessary accident. 7482 Burbank Road. Her vehicle versus Paul. 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

0: Akron General, VAC School, Wadler, face 4 persons on board, 2 hours of fuel, all 10 minutes route.
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1: 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Ready,

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0: 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I'll be back in service in the morning.
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0: traffic for 614 Good.
1: Just an FYI, that subject who owns a house on Franklin said that the other male was back down there. Couldn't see him on camera. Doesn't know if he went in through a basement door, but I told him, barring another concern, we probably wouldn't be responding.
0: Clear, thanks.

On Madison, near the overpass. I have a caller advising there's a large hole in the roadway. Keep checking it.

0: Yes, sir.
1: For me, yeah, I'm speaking to the amount of further questions.
0: Back to main. Sorry, it's going to be 6 plus 2. Go ahead to 2613.

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0: Clinton currently, so there is a bump that they're doing construction. 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
1: Okay.
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0: Slowly just came out of doubt and approaching Kidron Lake. The white Chrysler PT Cruiser roll over the road.
1: Okay.

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0: a portion of the alcohol, and even the DOP number also.
1: Good.
0: Four zero six, two zero seven, four zero seven.

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0: older check called in by a company for roadside assistance break.
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0: It's going to be in zone 300. I called the person on the side of the road. It's going to be a camper that blew a tire. It's going to be a blue 4Runner. The camper's still attached break. They're going to be 30 westbound just before South Elyria.
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0: 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I can't find the sticker.
1: It was a Stahovski case back May 10th or May 9th on

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0: 17. 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He's in the dressing room. He has removed tags. I don't know if he's taken anything or hidden anything. It's going to be a white male. His name's Zach.
1: That's clear.
2: It'll probably be Zachariah Anderson. He was taking things from 206.
0: And gray sweats and a black hat.
2: I think that's what he was wearing yesterday also.

0: Ian Adam George 2786 UAG 2786.
1: Call returns are just attached. 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She's not available. 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I'll attach.

0: think the rainbow flatbread break. 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
1: Okay.

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0: Hi, Sasser. 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
1: Last one.
0: Server unit 2, first name, Keegan, top of the aisle, first, Nora, free for last.
1: Good.
0: Bates, Boyd, Adam, Tom, Edward, Sam, and break for date of birth. December 13th, 2004, she's a resident of Frenchtown.

0: 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Now we're going to attempt to move it to South Illyria until roadside assistance comes and checks it and tightens everything.
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0: Put 4684 Hatfield Road, caller stating that her and her son are having a disagreement. 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

0: 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Both your caller and the male, do you need them both attached? Both are negative. Females not valid. 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

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Clear Creek Valley Road at West Hutton Road. 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Joint Branch. 8500 Central Fire Personnel. Clear Creek Valley Road at West Hutton Road. On wires. Get on fire. 17 at 7KUY 335.

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a fire. Seen this drive 1348 Fulton Road. 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Cooking. Maybe not alerted. 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No fire. 1709 KUI 335.

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0: Gotcha.

0: 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That'll be affirmative. There's a branch on the line.
1: Okay.
0: Thank you.

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0: 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Momentarily.
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1: I returned to a Cami Route 60 out of Richmond. She's out in negative L patch.
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0: Situation or remediated, and what advice given about the eviction process?
1: 27.

That's a previous block call, 2216 Lowe's Drive, apartment 12, for a 81-year-old female fall victim, no injuries. Dispatch medic for you, squad call, 2216 Lowe's Drive, apartment 12, for an 81-year-old female fall victim, no injuries. Crosses our Williams Way and Porter Road, timeout 7:30.

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0: But.
1: Sam King 5255 KSK 5255 on 604 deceased 539.

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We have Keith Rindigrit on the phone. Everything. 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
1: Copy. 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
0: 1835.

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0: 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She's silent.
1: Okay, found her.

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0: 1540. 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And I'll be in 2 seconds.
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1: 1936.

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Bueno, sí, claro. Pretty, pretty, pretty, pretty, pretty, pretty, pretty, pretty, pretty, pretty, pretty, pretty, pretty, pretty, pretty, pretty, pretty, pretty, pretty, pretty, pretty, pretty, pretty, pretty, pretty, pretty, pretty, pretty, pretty, pretty, pretty, pretty, pretty, pretty, pretty, pretty, pretty, pretty, pretty, pretty, pretty, pretty, pretty, pretty, pretty, pretty, pretty, pretty, pretty, pretty, pretty, pretty, pretty, pretty, pretty, pretty, pretty, pretty, pretty, pretty, pretty, pretty, pretty, pretty, pretty, pretty, pretty, pretty, pretty, pretty, pretty, pretty, pretty, pretty, pretty, pretty, pretty, pretty, pretty, pretty, pretty, pretty, pretty, pretty, pretty, pretty, pretty, pretty, pretty, pretty, pretty, pretty, pretty, pretty, pretty, pretty